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And you are so gay with Parisian demands, you can run around. Your view of society screws up my mind like you'll never know. Lead me away, come inside, see my mind in collide.

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2: 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You've got mail.
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4: 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They killed Kenny.
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6: Yo, what's up? This is Will Smith.
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7: I'm sorry. I'm just not getting it. 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

0: I got dressed just to sit in the house. 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With rolling fillers in your face, you just full of hate. 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

like the blue of your eyes when they're full of surprise isn't found in the skies. A wheat field in clear autumn air couldn't hope to compare with the gold of your hair. A soft evening wind in July would be foolish to try.